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5: Right.
6: Yeah, yeah. I want to say sugamanu.
5: Okay, then what else you know in Malayalam? You have got Mallu friends, right?
6: Yeah, I've got Mallu friends. So whenever I leave the office, I quite just call them. Yeah, quite a few. And whenever I call them, I just say niyan poi. Niyan poi.
5: Niyan
6: poi.
5: Yeah.
6: Like I left.
5: Okay.
6: Oof. Yeah, that's yeah. Right. Yeah. Yeah. And I love rice. So okay. Whenever we go out, I say I want chor.
5: Chor.
6: Yeah.
5: Okay.
6: Chor.
5: Don't say it in your place, chor.
6: Yeah. Whenever they ask me ki how much Malayalam you know, so I say korchi korchi.
5: Uh-huh.
6: So I know that. And wait, now I have this habit of saying achada whenever I see a cute thing.
5: Okay.
6: So I say,
5: the slangs also.
6: Yeah,
5: okay,
6: yeah, fine. I get, yeah. Got the slang. Some people say like when I cover my head or I am all mm-hmm. dressed up, they like, oh, you are looking umachikutti. Like, nice.
5: Okay, you're looking like umachikutti.
6: Yeah.
5: Wow, great. And yes, Kashish, one good thing that you have seen in Mallus.
6: They are very welcoming and mm-hmm. they talk in a very excited manner. Like everything they'll say like, oh my god, this is the last thing I want to say. Iske baad aur khatam hai.
5: Kaun? Kiske baare mein bol rahe hai?
6: Like anything, when you are talking to a Mallu person, mm-hmm. they are like, oh my god, I have an exciting thing to talk, and they are just talking about apple or fruits or like, have mm-hmm. you tried banana fritters? And
5: that one misconception that you had about Mallus, which got cleared after knowing
6: yes.
5: Mallu.
6: I think they only eat idli dosa.
5: Okay. Yeah, only eat idli dosa.
6: Yeah, I am from Madhya Pradesh, okay. Central India, okay, uh-huh. and there the concept of South India, they mm-hmm. they don't know there are different parts of Kerala also. Mm-hmm. No, they just know South India, and South Indians eat idli and dosa.
5: So idana kashishna nammala pattiitt undarna aa oru tettidharana, that is nammala idliyum dosayum maatre kazhikkarullo ennallathu. Abhi to wo clear ho gaya na, sab khate hain wo jo humko nahi khate.
6: I love kadla curry, by the way. I love kadla curry. I love dal vada, dal vada thing.
5: Sambar vada.
6: No, vada means dal vada. Dal, yeah. It's a snack.
5: Ulundu vada. Yeah, okay, ulundu vada.
6: And I love achappam.
5: Okay.
6: I love achappam. So in the morning also I ate achappam for breakfast.
5: Okay. So ee parnja pole thanne endayalum malayaligale oru vaade ishtapettathu kondu, obviously I wish you that you find a boyfriend from Kerala as well.
6: Good for you.
5: All right, appo idhepole ellavarkum kaanum friend circle la or non Mallu friend who talks really good, anganeyulla friends undu nendengil da ee oru time avarukke aayittulla photos selfies enikku naayikanaayittu marakkanda 5000917 like aa kaaryangalokke parnju povumbo nammada kashishinte sound edakku kekkanum nendengil you can tune into olive 106.3.
6: yes.
5: Wow, your show timing to them?
6: My show timing is 10 to 1. It's life must have, so do join me there.
5: Yes, appo aa oru കാര്യം കൂടി ഇങ്ങനെ പറഞ്ഞുകൊണ്ട് നമ്മൾ നേരി പോകുന്നത് ഒരു ബ്യൂട്ടിഫുൾ ട്രാക്കിലാണ്. ദിസ് ഇസ് കഥാസ് ഫേവറേറ്റ് എഫ് എം സ്റ്റേഷൻ റേഡിയോ സോണോ 91.7 എഫ് എം. കേട്ട് കേട്ട്
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